0: Yo, I know what, man. 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Let's lock him inside. Then he'll leave.
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0: 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Close the door. Brother's still playing. Yo, man, I don't care. Let's go. Let's get out of here. Let's leave. Let's leave. Yo, Jerry, turn off the light. Click.
2: 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No, don't do that. Look, hey, man, how you expect me to see? No, don't turn. Hey, fellas, come on back, man.
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1: 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Queensbridge to Bushwick. Harlem, no. Wrong, no.

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I'm here, y'all. It's for my trapped in the 90s niggas. For my trapped in the 90s niggas. 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For y'all niggas.

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0: tell you, gentlemen, science has agreed that unless something is done and done quickly, man as the dominant species of life on Earth would be extinct within a year.
1: If we had another chance, would we pass it up? Would we shrug it off and do the same shit again? If we had another chance, would we pass it up? Would we shrug it off and do the same shit again? Hey, hey, one day to the next. Stumbled off the cliff and tumbled off the apex. Monumental tidal wave roared in the distance. Not a soul listens. The voices from the palace speak the jargon of war. And don't even use it as a metaphor. Ironic doesn't feel like a shortage of the F-35s. What the front lines are pleading with the dealers for.
2: I left my good side on.
1: No more.
2: I left my bad side on.
1: No more. And even while anxiety proliferates, who could not be thrilled by the swell of birdsong in the city? Peacocks dancing at the traffic light. Silence in the skies and bursts of blossoms under glancing light. The tragedy unfolds before the eyes, but rapidly the hindsight dismantles the surprise. Hearing from the wreckage of a train that's been careening down this track for years, the trees mock the engineers.
3: Here is a fear-frenzied moment of suspense as mankind totters before a thing that multiplies faster than it can be killed.

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1: 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You must think first, before you move.
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0: 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The nigga next to me talking about
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